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We're day four on the ride going from Duluth, Minnesota to Sudbury, Ontario right now. It's B-Dub Radio. Welcome to the show. Where do we stand for Fisher House right now? How much have we raised so far in this ride? I'll give you all the lowdown coming up in minutes.

0: Today's Best Country, B93.3. Thanks for checking in on the show. My name is B-Dub. We are on the longest ride for Fisher House Foundation. Got into Duluth, Minnesota last night. Had some barbecue with some of the guys I'm on the ride with. And headed to Sudbury, Ontario today. I got up this morning. We are at $38,385 raised for Fisher House. That is less than $230 to beat last year's number, which was $38,612. I'm overwhelmed with gratitude. The goal is $40,000 by Friday. 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I think with your support, we definitely can. 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

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I threw it.

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Today's best country, B93.3. So we're on day four of the longest ride here. It's B-Dub Radio. And I got to tell you, I am shocked that with all the PSAs, with everything we've learned about vehicular habits, there's one thing that's still happening, and I can't believe it. We'll talk about it next.

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1: 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You should probably pull over. 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
31: Meteorologist Mace Michaels. Partly cloudy tonight, warm and muggy with a low in the low 70s. Patchy smoke with hazy sun for tomorrow. Hot and humid, a high pretty close to 90. Showers and storms for Thursday night and Friday. Highs drop back into the 70s. Refreshing and dry for the weekend. Highs 80 to 85. Lakes, great food, and friendly faces. It's all in Worthington, Minnesota, and it's worth a look. Currently, it's 87.

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1: We are today's best country, B93.3. One thing I love about traveling across the country by car, or in this case by motorcycle, is the regional food stops. Like, I'm a Taco Bell guy, but I appreciate the localized versions of the various Taco Bells. You know, Taco Time in the Northwest, Taco John's. Holy cow. We had dinner there the other night. Just wanted something quick because we got a little bit late to Dickinson, North Dakota. I forgot how good a Taco John's burrito was. Like, when I would get done with shows in Denver when I lived there. Oh, man. Taco John's. God bless you.
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Would you take a sure thing or a 50% chance at $1 million? Turns out most of us are way less Vegas than we thought. That's next.

0: Today's Best Country, B93.3. You know, when you're sitting alone in a hotel room after a long ride, you come up with hypothetical situations in your head sometimes to stay entertained. It's B-Dub. Picture this. Someone walks up and says, I'll hand you 50 grand right now, or you can flip a coin. Heads, you get $1 million. Tails, you get absolutely nothing. Turns out two-thirds of Americans are taking the guaranteed 50 grand. About 1 in 4 say they're flipping the coin for the million, and somehow 10% are standing there going, can I phone a friend here? Apparently, people out west are the biggest gamblers, while Midwesterners are all about locking in the sure thing, and guys are way more likely than women to roll the dice. Me? I'm taking the guaranteed money every single time. I mean, honestly, if you offered me $500 off my grocery bill, I'd grab it before you finish the sentence. These days, I'd probably take 10 bucks off over a lottery ticket. Like, certainty's a little underrated, especially when eggs still cost what they do.
1: B-Dub on B93.3.
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15: I'm meteorologist Mace Michaels. Partly cloudy tonight, warm and muggy with a low in the low 70s. Patchy smoke with hazy sun for tomorrow, hot and humid, a high pretty close to 90. Showers and storms for Thursday night and Friday. Highs drop back into the 70s. Refreshing and dry for the weekend. Highs 80 to 85. Lakes, great food, and friendly faces. It's all in Worthington, Minnesota, and it's worth a look. Right now we're at 83 degrees.

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1: You know, I just want to say thank you. Like, I don't get to do this job without you listening for a few minutes or a few hours a day, whatever long or however short it is. I don't get to do that without you. But you giving me this opportunity gives me the ability to give back doing things like the longest ride for Fisher House Foundation that I'm on right now. Actually sitting in Sudbury, Ontario, in my hotel room working on shows when I could be out partying with the guys I'm with on this trip. But it's about you. And I just, again, I just want to say thank you.

B93.3. People are losing sleep over something that isn't diapers anymore. It's sitting in their kid's pocket. Mom, dad, this is for you. We'll talk about it next.

0: We are today's best country, B93.3. I'm speaking to the parents. You remember when parenting stress was wondering if your kid ate enough vegetables? It's B-Dub. Now it's wondering what they're watching at 11:30 at night. There's a new survey saying that parents are losing about 7 hours of sleep a week because of what their kids are doing on their phone. They even have a name for it. It's called Texiety, which, let's be honest, sounds like something your phone would diagnose you with. Look, I get it. You want your kid to have a phone in case of emergency, but somewhere between call me if you need a ride and why are you watching a guy eat glue at 2 a.m., things got out of hand. Honestly, I think a lot of parents would buy a phone that just texted, called, and maybe played Snake. We'd survive with flip phones, right? The biggest danger back then was accidentally opening the internet and getting charged 99 cents. And that was like per minute, right? You got a talking to. I remember one time calling a Star Trek The Game helpline. It was a 900 number, and it cost my parents like $27 in long distance, and they freaked out. That was like back in 1991, but still.
1: B-Dub on B93.3.
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0: Today's best country, B93.3. Everyone on this ride with me is on Harleys. 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Look, I understand that Harley is a merch company that also sells motorcycles, but come on. 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
7: Meteorologist Mace Michaels. Partly cloudy tonight, warm and muggy with a low in the low 70s. Patchy smoke with hazy sun for tomorrow, hot and humid, a high pretty close to 90. Showers and storms for Thursday night and Friday. Highs drop back into the 70s. Refreshing and dry for the weekend. Highs 80 to 85. Lakes, great food, and friendly faces. It's all in Worthington, Minnesota, and it's worth a look. Right now it's 80.

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1: I've been fortunate to come through the state of Minnesota the last couple of years on the longest ride. I will say, though, outside of the interstates and maybe the U.S. highways, this state is on the Mount Rushmore of worst roads in America. Like, bumpy and tar snakes everywhere and just unmaintained. Minnesota, step it up. What is your Department of Transportation doing? She was

0: B93.3. They used to tell us to find a job we love. So B-Dub, now the advice is basically find little things to stop you from rage Googling how to live off the grid. Gen Z is calling them micro joys. Tiny moments during the workday that make it a little more bearable. Things like stepping outside for fresh air, grabbing your favorite coffee, chatting with a coworker you actually like, or sneaking in a good snack. Apparently, 77% of young workers say they intentionally build these moments into their day. And honestly, I think they might be onto something. I got my own version of micro joys. You know, when a meeting gets canceled, when I look at the clock and somehow it's already 4:30. Or when someone says this email could have been a text. The workplace magic, that's right there. Maybe happiness at work isn't loving every minute. Maybe it's just collecting enough tiny wins to make it to Friday without updating your resume.
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17: Meteorologist Mace Michaels. Partly cloudy tonight, warm and muggy with a low in the low 70s. Patchy smoke with hazy sun for tomorrow, hot and humid, a high pretty close to 90. Showers and storms for Thursday night and Friday. Highs drop back into the 70s. Refreshing and dry for the weekend. Highs 80 to 85. Lakes, great food, and friendly faces. It's all in Worthington, Minnesota, and it's worth a look. 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

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I gotta give flowers where flowers are due on the breakdown coming up next, brought to you by T-Mobile. 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
0: 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I got to give a shout out to Low Cash. 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

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We've got that most wanted song of the day ready to roll, brought to you by T-Mobile. 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

Today's best country, B93.3. You pushed it to the top. Now turn it. Lady Wilson, John Mayer, Phone, Keys, Wallet. Most wanted song of the day. Here we go.

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1: Have a great rest of your night. We'll give you another update on the totals for fundraising tomorrow here on the show. 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
3: I'm meteorologist Mace Michaels. Partly cloudy tonight, warm and muggy with a low in the low 70s. Patchy smoke with hazy sun for tomorrow. Hot and humid, a high pretty close to 90. Showers and storms for Thursday night and Friday. Highs drop back into the 70s. Refreshing and dry for the weekend. Highs 80 to 85. Lakes, great food, and friendly faces. It's all in Worthington, Minnesota, and it's worth a look. Currently at 75 degrees.

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0: meteorologist Mace Michaels. Partly cloudy tonight, warm and muggy with a low in the low 70s. Patchy smoke with hazy sun for tomorrow, hot and humid, a high pretty close to 90. Showers and storms for Thursday night and Friday. Highs drop back into the 70s. Refreshing and dry for the weekend. Highs 80 to 85. Lakes, great food, and friendly faces. It's all in Worthington, Minnesota, and it's worth a look. Right now, it's 76.
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day, Potts Farm was a place to go. 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King and the Can and the Marlboro Man. Jack and Jim were a few good men. 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Y'all ain't listening. Them old dirt

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5: Meteorologist Mace Michaels. Partly cloudy tonight, warm and muggy with a low in the low 70s. Patchy smoke with hazy sun for tomorrow, hot and humid, a high pretty close to 90. Showers and storms for Thursday night and Friday. Highs drop back into the 70s. Refreshing and dry for the weekend. Highs 80 to 85. Lakes, great food, and friendly faces. It's all in Worthington, Minnesota, and it's worth a look. Currently at 75 degrees.

meteorologist Mace Michaels. Partly cloudy tonight, warm and muggy with a low in the low 70s. Patchy smoke with hazy sun for tomorrow, hot and humid, a high pretty close to 90. Showers and storms for Thursday night and Friday. Highs drop back into the 70s. Refreshing and dry for the weekend. Highs 80 to 85. Lakes, great food, and friendly faces. It's all in Worthington, Minnesota, and it's worth a look. Currently at 75 degrees.

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11: I'm meteorologist Mace Michaels. Partly cloudy tonight, warm and muggy with a low in the low 70s. Patchy smoke with hazy sun for tomorrow. Hot and humid, a high pretty close to 90. Showers and storms for Thursday night and Friday. Highs drop back into the 70s. Refreshing and dry for the weekend. Highs 80 to 85. Lakes, great food, and friendly faces. It's all in Worthington, Minnesota, and it's worth a look. Currently at 75 degrees.

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meteorologist Mace Michaels. Partly cloudy tonight, warm and muggy with a low in the low 70s. Patchy smoke with hazy sun for tomorrow, hot and humid, a high pretty close to 90. Showers and storms for Thursday night and Friday. Highs drop back into the 70s. Refreshing and dry for the weekend. Highs 80 to 85. Lakes, great food, and friendly faces. It's all in Worthington, Minnesota, and it's worth a look. It's 74 right now.

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28: Meteorologist Mace Michaels. Partly cloudy tonight, warm and muggy with a low in the low 70s. Patchy smoke with hazy sun for tomorrow, hot and humid, a high pretty close to 90. Showers and storms for Thursday night and Friday. Highs drop back into the 70s. Refreshing and dry for the weekend. Highs 80 to 85. Lakes, great food, and friendly faces. It's all in Worthington, Minnesota, and it's worth a look. It's 74 right now.

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meteorologist Mace Michaels. Partly cloudy tonight, warm and muggy with a low in the low 70s. Patchy smoke with hazy sun for tomorrow, hot and humid, a high pretty close to 90. Showers and storms for Thursday night and Friday. Highs drop back into the 70s. Refreshing and dry for the weekend. Highs 80 to 85. Lakes, great food, and friendly faces. It's all in Worthington, Minnesota, and it's worth a look. Right now it's 73.

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11: Partly cloudy this morning, becoming mostly cloudy with scattered showers and thunderstorms this afternoon. Our high today in the mid to upper 80s. Tonight, scattered rain, 63. Tomorrow, an isolated shower or thunderstorm through about midday, then partly cloudy, 81. The weekend will be sunny with highs in the mid-80s. 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I'm meteorologist Sean Cable. Temperature now 73.

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0: partly cloudy this morning, becoming mostly cloudy with scattered showers and thunderstorms this afternoon. Our high today in the mid to upper 80s. Tonight, scattered rain, 63. Tomorrow, an isolated shower or thunderstorm through about midday, then partly cloudy, 81. The weekend will be sunny with highs in the mid 80s. Your next cookout deserves Grandpa's barbecue sauce. You can get some today at grandpasbbqshop.com. I'm meteorologist Sean Cable. Temperature now 73.
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1: Partly cloudy this morning, becoming mostly cloudy with scattered showers and thunderstorms this afternoon. Our high today in the mid to upper 80s. Tonight, scattered rain, 63. Tomorrow, an isolated shower or thunderstorm through about midday, then partly cloudy, 81. The weekend will be sunny with highs in the mid-80s. Your next cookout deserves Grandpa's barbecue sauce. 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I'm meteorologist Sean Cable. 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
3: I'm Tess Taylor, and today we're talking with our friends from the Lakers Lions about a couple of events they have coming up. The public is invited to participate. And with us in the studio are Lakers Lions, Ken Balson and Don Smoody. And gentlemen, welcome to Community Focus.
4: Thank you.
5: Thank you.
3: You guys have a big one coming up, I know, Project New Hope, Mike Wilder annual golf tournament. Maybe we'll start with that one. And we want to give a call out to all golfers to participate in this special event. And gentlemen, let's talk about it. When is it and what do we need to know?
5: Well, the golf tournament is Friday, August 21st. And what we need to know about it, what you need to know is it's at the Crosswoods Golf Course. Mm. And Mike and Kelly Stone, the owners, donate everything there for their time and effort. We want to make sure we give them a shout out.
3: Yeah.
5: And this golf tournament is a four-person, 18-hole scramble. It starts at 2 o'clock. 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
3: Nice.
5: This includes cart, dinner, contest, prizes, and funds.
3: Wow.
5: And there is a dinner afterwards.
3: Is that at the golf course?
5: At the golf course.
3: Great.
5: Free corn on the cob, mm-hmm. and a dinner, and lots of good desserts.
3: Okay. Very nice.
5: The entry deadline for this is August 16th.
3: Okay.
5: And if you want to enter, there's a phone number you can call is 218-692-4653, or you can visit the Crosswoods Golf Course Pro Shop.
3: Okay.
5: And get the information on that.
3: All right, and I know that golf course is right on, basically on County Road 3 in Cross Lake.
5: Yes,
3: so
5: it
3: you
5: is.
3: Can stop by in there and ask questions, too.
5: Mm-hmm.
3: And thanks to Mike and Kelly. They're always so generous when it comes to the community giving and this event specifically,
5: yes, they
3: too.
5: Are.
3: So, yeah.
5: And so just a little bit about the tournament.
3: Yeah.
5: What it is it's the Mike Wilder Memorial for the combat vets.
3: Mm-hmm.
5: And what we do with that money is there are seven area resorts in the Minnesota area, and when a vet comes back from combat, we give them a one-week vacation with their family,
3: mm-hmm.
5: and that's to help them kind of settle back into regular life and, just kind of give them a little bit of a break. And so
3: that reintegrating back with their family.
5: Yes.
3: That's got to be quite the transition coming out of a situation like that and just trying to get back to quote-unquote normal life.
5: Yes.
3: After being through some of the things maybe they have. So
5: Yes. That's
3: a really great gift. So the money raised is obviously then going to be going to a great cause.
5: Mm-hmm.
3: So, and what about Mike Wilder? If people are like, who's Mike? I mean, do you know his story?
4: He was a long time Lion, mm-hmm. and involved in that for, I don't know, I mean, way before I got involved in it.
3: Okay, so he's one of the Lakers Lions, like a legend in the club, huh?
5: A legend, yes.
3: I love that. Okay. So again, if people want to register to be a part of that, deadline is August 16th, but you can call the Crosswoods Pro Shop. 218-692-4653, or just stop by, get yourself registered. And again, this is coming up on Friday, August 21st.
5: Correct.
3: All right. And I'm guessing if folks want to contribute to Project New Hope but can't participate or aren't golfers, they can still do so probably by either visiting the shop or looking it up online.
5: Yes.
3: Okay.
5: Yep. Yep. Any businesses that would be interested in donating anything would be certainly welcome. It just helps for all the prizes we can get.
3: Yeah.
5: And so we've been soliciting a few businesses, but if anybody out there has heard about this and is interested and would be willing, they can just contact the pro shop and take care of business there.
3: That's wonderful. All right. Well, we encourage businesses to do that and folks to sign up for that golf tournament. 4-person, 18-hole scramble kicks off that day at 2. So we hope we'll see a lot of folks. And I heard you somewhere mentioning the dinner and corn. Now, I know the Lakers-Lions are very well known for a big old corn feed, too. So we should probably talk about that event coming up, too. And that's actually before the golf tournament.
4: Yeah. Yeah, the Emily Outing 50 Lakes Lions put on a corn feed. It'll be Saturday, October 15th.
3: August?
4: Saturday.
3: August October. 15th?
4: August 15th.
3: Okay.
4: Yeah. And we start serving at 11 o'clock. We usually go 11 to 4 unless we run out of corn. But the owner of the Pickled Loon purchases all the corn.
3: Wow.
4: So you can come and eat as much as you can hold.
3: Oh, boy.
4: And we start out with 125 dozen ears of corn.
3: Oh, my gosh.
4: And just think all that dipped in butter, how good that is.
3: I can actually taste that right now, I think.
4: It is good. We also have pork on a stick, brats, hot dogs. And anybody who's been there probably knows what the pork on a stick is like, but if you have never had it, it's worth the trip up just for it.
3: Okay.
4: And the money we raise through raffle tickets, we'd give away scholarships every year, up to $2,000 each to might be students coming first-time college students, or maybe you're 40 years old and want to change careers. Hey, that scholarship is there for you, too, if you want it.
3: Oh, that's great.
4: And we also have 50-50 tickets, which all during the afternoon is sold every hour.
3: Mm.
4: And drawings on that. And that one of our projects is Neighbor Helping Neighbor. And that's where the money from the 50-50 tickets will go to.
3: What is that about?
4: That is, like this last year, we had a couple of houses that were really needed washing, so we power washed those, cleaned up the yards, anything, whatever the individual that can't get out and do that anymore.
3: Love that.
4: We get together, and that's what those funds go for.
3: Love it. And I was just going to say, if people are interested in the club itself and helping out with projects like this, you guys are taking members usually, aren't you?
4: We're always taking members, and if you want to come and check this out. You don't have to be a member to help out. We always need people to give us a hand on it.
3: Sure.
4: So it's and also there's like about 35 vendors.
3: Oh, wow.
4: That have their little booths and everything all set up. So
3: at the corn feed event.
4: At the corn feed.
3: Okay.
4: So a lot of different things there.
3: Mm-hmm.
4: And so big thing, mark your date. August 15th at the Pickled Loon.
3: And the Pickled Loon is north of Emily on 6?
4: North of Emily on Highway 6 between Emily and Outing.
3: Okay, definitely worth the drive, though. Now you got me thinking about buttered corn at this hour of the day. That's good. Good deal. And a little bit more, too, about the Lakers Lions and the Lions Club in general. What are some other things that you guys do in the community?
4: Well, we do, like I say, the scholarships and this. Blood drives and help support the seeing eye dogs.
3: Mm-hmm.
4: And now I'm drawing a blank. Fill me in.
3: there's a lot of things you guys definitely do.
4: We're always doing. There's a lot of different things.
5: Yeah, so we do road cleanup.
3: Mm-hmm.
5: We also have the We have the glasses. That's a real huge one for us, where we take care of the glasses and collect glasses for, you know, people who need glasses to see. We take care of that. We also have one of our big things that we do right now that we started 2 years ago was our we sell peaches.
3: Oh, yeah, that's right.
5: Colorado. We just had that last week. They came a little early, but that's one of our big drives.
3: God, those look good.
5: And so, yeah, that's some of the things we do.
4: And one other, when you mentioned glasses, I was in the optical business for many years. So anyway, in your doctor's office or a lot of places, you'll see lions boxes to collect them. And what we do, I belong to an organization that goes through and puts them all down and everything, and then we travel to all the third world countries and give out the glasses, and we'll a lot of times take 4,000 pairs with us.
3: Wow. I've got about 5 in my car right now. I was going to donate, so you guys do not leave until I bring them to you. So don't go anywhere after this interview.
4: They'll definitely be used.
3: Okay, good.
4: Thank you.
3: All right. And so, yeah, if anybody's interested in joining your club, I'm guessing they can come to either of these events and talk to members about how to go about joining if they're interested.
5: Yes.
3: All right, good. Well, we hope that you guys see a lot of folks supporting these events, attending them, and hopefully joining the club as well so we can expand.
4: Okay. Yes, it's a great time, and come and enjoy the whole afternoon.
3: Good. Anything else we need to add about the Lakers-Lions or any of these events coming up, gentlemen?
5: One thing I'd like to talk about is our youth golf.
3: Yes, thank you.
5: That is our big, that is a big thing that we do.
3: Mm-hmm.
5: Our youth golf is for any kids in the area, ages 9 to 15. And we do this at Emily Greens. And there's a new owner named Paul Hunu. He also owns the Red Pine in Emily. And he...
3: That's a great place,
5: he
3: too.
5: He has donated all the clubs. He buys all the clubs for the kids and gives us the time. We get a two-hour slot.
3: Nice.
5: So we have kids come in and we do a little clinic for an hour with them with driving and teaching them how to chip and putt. And then we get them out on the course. He gives us a time and we go out and the kids get to practice etiquette golf, and we're trying to teach them a little bit, and they get out there and do a few free holes. And we'd really like to, you know, just thank Emily Greens for everything, their donation and their time and what they've done for to help us out with these kids that come. And we, this year we had 32 that signed up. So we have it's been growing every year, getting bigger and bigger. Yeah. And we have about 5-6 Lions that come and help, you know, adults that are there to help and that are very good golfers and know how to teach the kids and give them the right mechanics and do everything. And I'd like to give a big shout out to Jimmy Frazier also. He's the one who's spearheaded this and kept everything going, and he's really done a great job and is really good for with the kids. And so
3: what a great program that's free, you know, recreation, and that they provide that at Emily Greens. That's amazing. And that's for kids ages 9 to 15.
5: 9 to 15, yep.
3: If kids are interested in doing this or parents want to get them, you know, signed up or looking into it, do they contact Emily Greens or do they contact you guys at the Lions?
5: They could contact Emily Greens for that and get the information. That would probably be the best way to do it.
3: Sure.
5: And it's a summer thing. We've got like 3 weeks left. But so, yeah.
3: There's always next summer, too.
5: There's next summer, and it usually starts like the week after school is out, somewhere around the 15th or so of June. That's, you know, just a starting point. And we go all the way till the middle of August.
3: Awesome.
5: So,
3: well, that's great. Okay. Good. Well, gentlemen, we are running out of time here, so we appreciate you coming in and talking about all of this stuff and extending the invitation to the listeners to take part in the Project New Hope Mike Wilder Annual Golf Tournament coming up on August 21st. Entry deadline, August 16th. Get to the Crosswoods Golf Course Pro Shop if you want to register. And, of course, the corn feed coming up at the Pickaloon Saloon on August 15th. Thanks for being here, gentlemen, and good luck with your events.
4: Thank you.
5: Thank you.
3: Yes, our pleasure. All right, our guests today, Lakers, Lions, Ken Balson, and Don Smoody. I'm Tess Taylor, and that's today's edition of Community Focus.
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1: Partly cloudy this morning, becoming mostly cloudy with scattered showers and thunderstorms this afternoon. Our high today in the mid to upper 80s. Tonight, scattered rain, 63. Tomorrow, an isolated shower or thunderstorm through about midday, then partly cloudy, 81. The weekend will be sunny with highs in the mid 80s. Your next cookout deserves Grandpa's barbecue sauce. 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I'm meteorologist Sean Cable. Currently, it's 71. 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

0: Today's Best Country, B93.3, Kenny Chesney, all the pretty girls here at 5:30 in the morning. Wild Bill with you in the morning show is underway a little early. We've got some things to do this morning. We're getting ready for the All-American Outlaw Music Festival going on this weekend at the Green Lantern. Huff-Entertainment.com. Get your tickets for that. And one of the headliners that's going to be there is Dallas Moore. And we've got him on the radio this morning before the morning show at B93.3 next.
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9: Cloudy this morning, becoming mostly cloudy with scattered showers and thunderstorms this afternoon. Our high today in the mid to upper 80s. Tonight, scattered rain, 63. Tomorrow, an isolated shower or thunderstorm through about midday, then partly cloudy, 81. The weekend will be sunny with highs in the mid 80s. 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Meteorology.com. I'm meteorologist Sean Cable. Currently, it's 69.
10: Dallas Moore is going to be playing at the Green Lantern for American Outlaw Fest here coming up this weekend. Dallas, welcome to B93.3. How are we doing today?
11: I'm great, Bill. How are you doing, buddy?
10: I am. I'm glad I'm not on the road. You guys are out on the road and probably feeling the sweat of summer, aren't you?
11: Well, I'm glad that we just had the air conditioning service and the old White Lightning Express van. It's blowing nice and cool right now.
10: Well, we're looking forward to some great music coming up here on the weekend. And to kick off our weekend, you're going to be headlining out there on Friday night at the Green Lantern. So tell us a little bit about yourself, Dallas. I know you're from Texas and in the San Antonio area. So.
11: Oh, yeah. You know, just I actually grew up in Cincinnati, Ohio, and in Owenson, Kentucky. But we moved to Texas, you know, several years ago, and me and my band's based out of there. But I've been playing music in Texas for such a long time. And I had so much of my music was influenced by Texas music artists. Even before I played music, that was all the music that I loved, you know, from, you know, Waylon Jennings and Willie Nelson and Billy Joe Shaver to all the way, you know, with the Western Swings, to Bob Wills and Texas Playboys and Asleep at the Wheel and all that stuff. That was even before I got my first guitar way back many moons ago when I was 16 years old. That was the first music that I gravitated to.
10: Right.
11: So then eventually after I started playing music and everything, which was a long time ago. Now I'm 55 years old now. I've got my first guitar when I was 16. As my musical journey began and took off, it just kept drawing me closer and closer to Texas, where we eventually started playing music down there and eventually moved to San Antonio.
10: But you don't get to spend much time there. I mean, you're on the road a lot.
11: I kind of got a reputation as the hardest working man in honky-tonk because I think this will be the 15th year that we are on tour over 300 nights a year. I always say we got to keep the roads hot and roll the wheels to pay the bills.
10: That's true. Well, Dallas, now, you know, growing up and listening to that kind of music, you know, the Southern rock movement is right at the heart of what you do and your own style to that, but also you've got some great roots there that we talked about. Tell us about the Southern rock and the movement of Southern rock in your music.
11: Well, it was a great influence from both the country and classic country and outlaw country, if you will, mm-hmm. sides. And then it's such a big umbrella with that, and all the influences from the Southern rock side. You know, Lynyrd Skynyrd and the Allman Brothers and Marshall Tucker Band,
10: right?
11: Molly Hatchet. We've been very blessed over the years that I've actually got to tour with not all, but most of my heroes on both sides of the fence, you know, with that.
10: Yeah.
11: And in fact, we got to tour with the Allman Brothers and do several shows with them, as well as Dickie Betts, in his solo tours. And then we did it several shows with Lynyrd Skynyrd, and in fact the biggest crowd still to this day, I played on some big stages, but the biggest crowd that I ever played for was in Louisville, Kentucky, and we opened for Lynyrd Skynyrd, and it was a free concert featuring Lynyrd Skynyrd, and we were the direct support for that show, and there was 111,000 people there.
10: Holy smokes!
11: And it was just like that Skynyrd and Free, and everybody for miles around showed up. So, and it was on, that was way back, it was on my 31st birthday too. So I'll always remember that. But there was such a great big umbrella, mm-hmm. Between the outlaw country and Southern rock for the influences, because you know it encompasses everything from classic country and bluegrass to rock and roll and blues and jazz and bluegrass and all of which were great influences on me. My mama Maggie Lee, she was a very prominent Appalachian bluegrass and gospel performer and songwriter. She played Mount Dulcimer, and she had been on the Midwestern Hayride back in the early 1950s.
10: Wow.
11: And Cece got me my first guitar when I was 16 years old. And then I had a very, very prominent bluegrass and Appalachian influence from my mama, Maggie Lee. And then when I graduated high school, I didn't get a guitar till I was 16 years old. Mm-hmm. And I graduated when I was 17, and I ended up getting a scholarship at Northern Kentucky University for jazz and classical guitar. And so I went and I studied, all that. So in the day, I was playing Bach and Beethoven.
10: Wow.
11: And Benny Goodman and Tommy Dorsey, Count Basie stuff. And then the night, I was hitting every honky-tonk and blues club that I could play.
10: Best of both worlds.
11: You know, I was and I started connecting the dots, Willie Nelson, not only being one of my favorite artists, but he was always one of my favorite guitar players.
10: Right.
11: He had such a unique guitar style. Well, I connected the dots that Willie Nelson's guitar hero was the great gypsy jazz guitarist Django Reinhardt.
10: Mm-hmm.
11: When I was studying. And then I connected the dots that what the songs that we were playing when we were playing in the jazz big band, which when I was in school, that was the only time I ever got to do that. What Count Basie and Tommy Dorsey and Charlie Christian and all those guys were doing was a whole lot like what Bob Wills and the Texas Playboys were doing at a sleep at the wheel. And only one guy had a fiddle and one guy had a clarinet.
10: Right. that's it.
11: And
10: right.
11: I started really putting all that together, and I really sang. Kind of kicking a little further down the road.
10: So when we come to see you on Friday, looking forward to hearing a lot of that variety, of course, but also in your music. We're gonna play some of your original music here. Dallas, what is one of the songs that you've got in your repertoire right now that we should really let the folks hear so they can get used to it for this weekend?
11: Maybe Every Night I Burn Another Honky Tonk Down. That's a pretty autobiographical song. We'll be playing it for you on Friday night.
10: Excellent. Well, we're going to play that right now here at B93.3.

0: back to B93.3, and Dallas Moore is on with us today. He's going to be playing at the Green Lantern, part of our American Outlaw Festival this weekend. And Dallas, you got the look, man. You got the beard. You got some tats. You got some ink going on. You tell us a little bit. You know, it's like, you know, you, a little wider, maybe, right? You know, at our age,
1: my whiskers, yeah,
0: a little wider, little wiser.
1: For a long time, my whiskers were down around my belt. I cleaned up a little bit, and my whiskers are a little wider than back in my black beard days. Now I look a little closer to Santa Claus, the black beard pirate. But I cleaned up a little bit. My beard's a little more trimmed than it was for many years. And yeah. We would always, before we would introduce the, we would play our version of the great Charlie Daniels song, Long Hair Country Boy, I would say, my razor is still rusty and my barber is still bored. And nowadays, I've trimmed up a little bit. And so now everybody thinks I have a court date.
0: Well, you're going to be at the American Outlaw Festival. If you didn't know already, tickets available at huff-entertainment.com. You can still get them that way. And, of course, winning them here on B93.3. Dallas, it's been a pleasure. Can't wait to see you Friday night.
1: Thanks so much, Bill. We're looking forward to it. And I want to say this, too.
0: Yeah.
1: We always love coming to the great state of Minnesota, and this will be our first time playing American Outlaw Fest, and it's our one and only show in Minnesota for 2026. We saved the best for y'all.
0: Awesome. I appreciate that. Can't wait to see you Friday night. We're going to have a great time.
1: We'll see you then, buddy.
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2: From the Brainerd Now newsroom, I'm Noelle Lee. With wildfires in northern Minnesota more than 50% contained, the U.S. Forest Service is planning to reopen.

0: open parts of the Boundary Waters Canoe Wilderness to overnight camping. Starting today, roughly 40% of the Boundary Waters will be accessible to both day and overnight use, with visitors able to pass through 41 entry points. The Boundary Waters fully closed in mid-July due to a lightning storm that sparked a surge in wildfires across the Superior National Forest, and an unusually hot, dry, and windy summer caused fires to spread fast and unpredictably. A campfire ban is still in place throughout the Boundary Waters, but visitors can use gas stoves for cooking. Two of Minnesota Lakefront Resorts and one boutique hotel in the Mississippi are under new management. The Harbors in Two Harbors, Appel Dorns of Sunset Bay Resort on Mille Lacs Lake, and the Confluence Hotel in Hastings are the newest additions to the portfolio of the Leisure Hotels and Resorts, which now manages 13 properties in Minnesota. Leisure Hotel and Resorts, founded back in 1985, also manages Craigens Resort and the Quarter Deck Resort on Gull Lake, Superior Shores Resort in Two Harbors, and North Shore Camping Company and Cove Point Lodge in Beaver Bay. A Brainerd Resort has again been recognized as one of the finest in the Midwest by Travel and Leisure magazine. After having three entries in the 2025 edition, just one Minnesota destination has made the publication's annual list of the region's best resorts. Madden's on Gull Lake made the cut for the second year in a row and garnered the second best rating in the region, trailing only the Deer Path Inn in Lake Forest, Illinois. Opened in 1926, Madden's is set on 1,000 acres of peninsula along Gull Lake and features three 18-hole golf courses, including the Classic, which is one of the state's most acclaimed public courses. From the Brainerd Now Newsroom, I'm Noelle Lee.
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4: Partly cloudy this morning, becoming mostly cloudy with scattered showers and thunderstorms this afternoon. Our high today in the mid to upper 80s. Tonight, scattered rain, 63. Tomorrow, an isolated shower or thunderstorm through about midday, then partly cloudy, 81. The weekend will be sunny with highs in the mid-80s. Your next cookout deserves Grandpa's barbecue sauce. 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I'm meteorologist Sean Cable. Currently, it's 69.
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0: B93.3, today's Bass Country. Well, it appears that Lucy is off today because she's not here. Yeah, we do. Know that we get a couple of vacation days here and now and then. And so tomorrow and today, I'll be hanging out with you. We're going to be doing the show, having some fun, doing our normal thing for the most part. But even I have a plan for tonight, getting ready to go see Ashley McBride tonight. She's going to be opening for Brett Young. I have some Ashley McBride music coming up. We'll get to that. Right now, it's First Funny before 6:20 time. And Andrew Norelli.
1: My name is Andrew Norelli. I'm half Italian, half Norwegian. Italian people get very excited when I say that. Italian people love Italianness. See? They love it. They always come up to me after the show. You Italian? Where are you from? Where are you from? Rome, Venice, Sicily? Who? Your mother? Your father? Hey, oh, hey. They make Italian noises. Hey. You ever been there? You should go right now. It's not terribly diverse in this part of town, and I like diversity. I like meeting people from other countries. I always try to learn something in somebody else's language. That's what I do. I met a guy recently from Bulgaria. This is a true story. And I asked him, I said, how do I say in your language, I'm having fun? And I swear to God, he looked me right in the face and he goes, we don't have a word for that. And I was like, that's okay, because what you gave me right there was much more valuable.
0: The gift that keeps giving. All right, here is Jim Colatunji.
2: You got a Yeti cooler? You know what I'm talking about? Yeti coolers? 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A Yeti cooler's like this size, $300. Coleman cooler, the same size, $30. I'm over at Buddy's house for a cookout this summer. He goes, hey, man, you got to get one of these Yeti coolers. Keeps the ice cold for 3 days. I said, we're on your deck right now. We are 15 feet away from your refrigerator. For $10, you could have bought an extension cord and brought your whole refrigerator right out here on the deck. We could be making ice right now. He goes, no, you need this. If you go on a boat overnight, you need to keep the ice cold overnight. I said, you don't own a boat. You have a kayak. That's the only boat you have. Where are you kayaking overnight? You need to keep the ice cold. If I'm going to spend $300 on a cooler, I want to put 2 beers in that at night, come down the next morning, open the lid, and have 32 beers in it. It's growing beers. That's why they're so expensive, honey. It's like a Petri dish of coolers.
0: There you go. That is our First Funny before 6:20. Good morning and get ready for weather. B93.3 meteorologist Stu Muck is going to join us talking about that Thursday forecast and start looking at the weekend ahead.
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12: So a little smoke in the air, some more clouds trying to build in, and there will be some rain chance, but not until late today. Let's talk about high pressure off to our southeast. That system trying to hold everything off, but a cool front's dropping into North Dakota, far northwest Minnesota, where there is a little rain on the radar. Far northwest Minnesota and up into southern Winnipeg, there's more rain down around south central South Dakota, Nebraska, and Kansas too, but my expectation is that cool front drops in from the northwest. There's a stronger low in the central U.S. pushing east. It ought to stay off to our south, but we'll help to direct some hot, moist, that means wet air our way. That's why we get that rain chance by late today, more likely overnight, lingering into early Friday. All told, I expect maybe some quarter to half inch amounts of rain. Not a whole lot. Rain will be a lot heavier further south. Southwest parts of Minnesota, northern Iowa could be in for a couple of inches of rain. We're not going to see that here, but we get a little rain. What happens after the front is we cool off a bit too. Back to more normal levels. Low 80s for daytime highs. That sounds just fine for Friday. Oh, a little warmer in the weekend, nothing drastic, not back up into the 90s or anything. That will happen, but probably not till Monday. And then as we get next week underway, if not late Monday on toward Tuesday, a small rain chance could return. But today I expect partly sunny skies. You'll see a little smoke, and there's a slight chance of a shower or even thunderstorm late this afternoon. The high 89, the southwest wind at 5 to 15. Mostly cloudy, more likely to see rain or even an isolated storm overnight. Down to 66, southwest winds 5 to 15 diminish. A little rain chance early, otherwise partly sunny Friday, 82. Winds become north at 5 to 15, and sunny Saturday back to about 86. There's a major fish feeding period, 12:45 to 2:45, a minor this evening, 7 till 8. I'm B93.3 meteorologist Stu Mock.
13: All right, Stu, thank you. It is a southeast breeze. It's light at 3, fair sky, 69 degrees in Brainerd and Baxter. B93.

B93.3, today's best country. Guess where I'm going tonight? We're going to head over to West Fargo. West Fargo. Yeah, there's a venue there called The Lights. And that's where Ashley McBride is opening up for Brett Young tonight. So getting the full deal on that over in West Fargo. A little bit of a hike. Oh, will I make it back for the morning show tomorrow? Gosh, I hope so. The morning show today is underway. I'm Wild Bill. And this is Keith Urban Music, Brown Eyes Baby.

0: B93.3, today's best country. She's country, and she knows it. That's Luke Bryan. 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You know that there's a ton of good stuff there. And if you spend more than $100, there's an opportunity to turn that into something cool, too. I'll tell you about what that is in just a little bit. Right now, we got a lineup for three things that are happening that you need to know for today. 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
0: 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Then you pour the coffee into a Ziploc bag, seal it, toss it in the freezer. In the freezer? Yeah. Then you can prep multiple slushies. You just need a separate Ziploc bag for each one. You don't do that with hot coffee because the Ziploc bags will, you know, not hold up. So you can prep multiple slushies. You just need separate Ziploc bags. You want the coffee bags to be flat, so they stack them in your freezer, see? And then once they're frozen, you can take them out and start whacking them with something, and then the coffee's smashed into chunks. That's the idea. Now you've made yourself a coffee slushy. You put it into pieces in a glass and your favorite type of milk over it, if that's your thing, or protein beverage, whatever. The coffee will slowly melt, form that slushy, and if you want to get fancy, you could get into the syrups or something like that. The idea of beating up my coffee first thing in the morning actually sounds kind of like exactly what I need. I think I'll take that camping with me, too. Huh?
1: Number two!
0: And yes, cool the coffee down before you put it in the Ziploc bag. The Ziploc bag will melt. It will. Just telling you. No, I haven't tried it yet, but I know this about that. All right. If you're at a birthday party, is there any kind of cake that you say, I'm sorry, I wouldn't eat that kind of cake? How about this? Wiener cake. Okay, what kind of party are we? Oscar Mayer is celebrating the 90th anniversary of the Wiener Mobile this weekend with wiener cakes. It's basically a bunch of hot dogs arranged around a two-tier cake along with ketchup and mustard and colored confetti. Okay, there's also a Wiener Mobile cake topper. That looks like a Wiener Mobile that you would just put on top of it. They are making these available for a limited time this weekend, but only at a few places. You can buy the Wiener cake at select Milk Bar locations in New York, Los Angeles, and Chicago, so I guess we won't be seeing them. And interesting fact, the Wiener Mobile was created in Chicago 1936 to lift American spirits during the Great Depression. Because nothing makes you feel better about your depressive economy like somebody driving around in a hot dog. You know, there's now 6 Wiener Mobiles traveling around the U.S. at all times. In fact, at the races in Indianapolis, they have all 6 of them in one place. And they race them around the Brickyard. Mm-hmm. So, racing Wiener cars. What a great idea.
1: Number three.
0: Just when I thought the world couldn't get any weirder, the millennials bring back something that had gone the way of, well, just being that vehicle that only your postal carrier would want to drive. Yes, the minivan is making a return. The minivan, I don't know if I'd go so far to say it's cool again, but because of a growing number of millennial parents, they're giving them a second look. According to Edmunds, minivan sales went up 21% last year, with almost 400,000 sold in the U.S. Minivans like the Toyota Sienna, that's the crown jewel this time. It's so popular that it's only spending about 18 days on a dealer's lot before getting sold. Toyota Sienna. Okay. Parents are saying that the sliding doors make loading kids simpler. We told you that. Nobody listened. But they're about $4,000 cheaper than comparable three-row SUVs. So there's that, too. So it's no longer your mom's minivan. They're apparently cool now. And more for just more than just something that you do to deliver mail in. Go figure. I guess get with the times. Go get yourself a minivan. But I got rid of... Okay. How many minivans have you had in your life? Well, I've had three. My folks had one. I had two. And now they're cool again? Fine. Load it up. Let's go.
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1: From the Brainerd Lakes Weather Center.
14: Under a partly sunny sky today, there is a slight chance we could see a shower or isolated storm by late afternoon. The high 89, the southwest wind at 5 to 15. Mostly cloudy, rain more likely, could be a thunderstorm or two overnight. Down to 66, southwest winds 5 to 15. A little rain lingers early Friday, partly sunny 82. North winds develop 5 to 15, and sunny on Saturday back up to 86. I'm B93.3 meteorologist Stu Mock.
15: Thanks, Stu. As we check out the radar this morning, nothing for us here in the central part of the state, a little bit up in northwest Minnesota, but it is fair here in the BLA with a southeast breeze at 3, temperature at 69, B.

0: B93.3, today's best country, good as you. You know, you're sitting there thinking, and it's like, well, I've got my minivan. You'll never be as good as this. Well, okay, fine. But remember, there was a time not that long ago when, before the millennials made it cool again to drive a minivan, that we were like, all right, enough of that. It was not cool. Oh, yeah, you have a spacious bumper for all those kids' stickers announcing your kid made the honor roll. So what? You know, mathematically, it's impossible to run out of drink holders. Fine. You never have to waste money on expensive accessories like, oh, I don't know, flame decals, because what's the point? Oh, wait, my father-in-law did put a spoiler on his minivan because, you know, it's just going to race right off the road. No one ever. But, you know, to be fair, can you seat your least favorite child two rows away in a Porsche? I think not. So maybe bringing the minivan back is the way to go. Sports time.
1: Good morning. Let's go look at your sports. Atlanta Falcons running back Bijan Robinson is staging a hold-in at the start of training camp. Robinson was with the team for practice but didn't participate as his agents lobby for a contract extension. The former first-round pick, coming off his second Pro Bowl after leading the NFL in yards from scrimmage, he signed through 2027 after Atlanta exercised the fifth-year option on his rookie deal. We're also seeing Detroit Lions running back Jahmyr Gibbs apparently staging a hold-in to start training camp. And Tampa Bay Buccaneers coach Todd Bowles had refuted the notion that nose tackle Vita Vea is staging a training camp hold-in, telling reporters after practice that he sat out because he tweaked his back during the team's conditioning test on Tuesday. Twins had just 5 hits and a 4-0 home loss to the Royals. Twins seeing their 3-game winning streak coming to an end. Bailey Ober will start the rubber match at the 3-game series today. And the Minnesota Lynx will visit the Toronto Tempo. They had just beat the Tempo 193 at home Tuesday for their 8th straight win. That's been a look at your sports on B93.3.
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2: From the Brainerd Now newsroom, I'm Tess Taylor. Young adult drivers in Minnesota are failing road exams at a six-year high. Minnesota Driver and Vehicle Services officials say about 40% of test takers

0: lawmakers need two or more attempts to pass. The agency also believes that the high number for failing road exams is due to an increased number of first-time drivers, 18 and older, skipping driver's education classes. Meanwhile, the Minnesota Advisory Council on Traffic Safety says the rise in failed driving tests is consistent with a 24% rise in crashes, resulting in serious injuries in the last 5 years. A drought is forcing two Otter Tail River tubing companies to close early this season. Charlie's Tubing and KK Tubing ended their seasons after one final weekend. Operations say water levels are so low that customers must walk through parts of rivers. Trips that usually take up to 2 hours have stretched out to as long as 3 hours. The companies last closed early during Minnesota's 2021 drought. And the city of Nisswa recently received a matching grant of $480,678 to replace the playground equipment at the Nisswa City Park and will host a public event for people to view the designs and share feedback. A gathering will be held next Thursday, August 6th, at Nisswa City Park from 5:30 to 7 p.m. If the weather does not cooperate, it'll move to Nisswa City Hall. The playground project will replace the existing aging playground equipment with an enhanced, inclusive playground, as well as improve pedestrian circulation with accessible sidewalks. That's news at this hour from the Brainerd Now Newsroom. I'm Tess Taylor.
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8: Under a partly sunny sky today, there is a slight chance we could see a shower or isolated storm by late afternoon. The high 89, the southwest wind at 5 to 15. Mostly cloudy, rain more likely, could be a thunderstorm or two overnight, down to 66, southwest winds 5 to 15. A little rain lingers early Friday, partly sunny, 82. North winds develop, 5 to 15, and sunny on Saturday, back up to 86. I'm B93.3 meteorologist Stu Mock.
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11: 5.5 minutes after 7 with a southeast breeze at 3, fair sky 69, B-Grease now in Brainerd and Baxter. B-93.

0: Today's Best Country, B93.3 with Luke Combs, Be By You. Wild Bill with you in the morning show. Yes, it is the Hive this morning. It's a little smaller. The queen bee is gone. Yes, Lucy is out today. And tomorrow, we're going to be doing some best of stuff here as well. Occasionally, we'll throw some better bits in, get that going. Yeah, we've got a full morning show going on today, though, and Stu Muck is going to join us, and we're going to chat up with him as soon as he shows up here in just a moment. It's the Morning Brew with Bill, not Lucy, and Stu on the Hive at B93.3 in the morning show.
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4: Who ain't excited?
5: I'm talking about you.
1: It's just Thursday.
6: What are you excited about?
4: Friday is finally almost here.
7: Tomorrow's Friday.
8: Okay, I'll give that to you.
9: I'll give you that.
10: Give you that.
11: You realize we still have a lot of work to do.
12: Well, aren't we, Mr. The Glass is Half Empty?
13: Cheer up, guys.
12: So, get excited.
13: Okay.
12: I'm excited.
4: Okay. It's showtime.
0: Stu, how are you now?
4: I'm good. How are you?
0: Oh, fantastic. Thanks for asking.
4: Good.
0: Just, today is... Thursday. We got that part. National Chili Dog Day.
4: Nothing wrong with that.
0: A chili dog. Gosh, man. There's a song. It's a John Mellencamp song that comes to mind.
4: Yeah, yeah. Chili dog down at the Tasty Freeze or something like that.
0: Yeah, doing horrible things. Yeah, never mind. National Cheesecake Day today, too. You don't have to ask me twice. Dang.
4: That'd be good.
0: Just a little slice.
4: Whatever.
0: It's a delivery system for goodness. Oh.
4: Yes.
0: So those are today. Man, a good old cheesecake, though.
4: That's hard to beat.
0: It's hard to beat. It is. Favorite topping?
4: My wife had an accident here.
0: Oh, yeah?
4: She was making a cheesecake.
0: And
4: then went, oh, well, now what do I do with this? She had leftover ricotta cheese and made the cheesecake with that.
0: Oh, really?
4: Oh, my goodness.
0: Really?
4: That was so good.
0: So you're saying it was a hit.
4: And then it was the time of the season where we had fresh rhubarb sauce that she happened to find some strawberries to mix in with as well.
0: Yeah.
4: So we put that on top of that cheesecake and...
0: Dang.
4: Oh.
0: Man, that's living right there.
4: Yep.
0: That's the way. That's the good stuff.
4: That's all life is supposed to be.
0: Supposed to be, right? You know, and looking at our rhubarb does not look well. It is not.
4: Raccoons kill ours. We've got juvenile coon in the backyard.
0: Yeah.
4: And they got in the rhubarb a week or so ago. They must have been playing.
0: Oh, rolling
4: it's
0: in
4: flat,
0: it. Yeah.
4: Dead. They broke it off.
0: Oh.
4: They didn't eat it. They just messed it up.
0: Oh, if you can't have nice things, neither can we. What?
4: Uh-huh.
0: Nah. So, yeah, ours just doesn't look great. It isn't doing well. I'm wondering if it's where it's set. I don't know. I'm not the gardener in the house.
4: Well,
0: trust
4: when
0: me
4: it gets
0: this
4: dry.
0: Yeah.
4: Yeah.
0: And, well, we've been watering the garden, at least. Yard is almost a lost cause at this point. Thinking of getting AstroTurf. It might be cheaper to run. Might be.
4: Okay, then.
0: No, it's just, it's so dry. It's so dry. We've got really dry conditions. It's terrible.
4: Yep, our lawn is brown.
0: Oh, and I have gained probably 4 feet of land where there should be water.
4: Yeah.
0: In front of, so.
4: You got the grass seeded out there now, so you're taking advantage of that?
0: I might have to. But, you know, as soon as you do that, the tax man will come and, increase your.
4: You've got more property. You need to pay on this.
0: Please no.
4: Gee, how do we know that?
0: Please no. Now I'm looking at my dock going, I think it needs to come down about a foot.
4: I wouldn't rush at it, you know.
0: Oh, yeah? You think we might get some rain?
4: Because about the time you get that done,
0: uh-huh.
4: It'll rain.
2: Well, I doubt that it'll be enough this year to overcome this. But
4: we'd all love to point at you and laugh because you know.
2: I would. You know what? If I were the catalyst that brought about the rain that we need to get us back on track, I guess I'd be okay with that.
4: You'd be all over that?
2: He lowered the dock. It's almost like washing your car.
4: Yep.
2: You know, you wash your car and it's a surefire way to get it to start raining. Well, if I were to lower the dock, the 8 inches it needs, so I don't feel like I'm so far.
4: Way up in the middle of nowhere.
2: Yeah, I might hurt myself if I fell in the water. Uh-huh. It's such a long fall now. But if doing that were to bring about rain,
4: right,
2: it would be worth it to me.
4: Well, I made the mistake on the weekend when we got a bunch of rain here on Monday because I washed a couple of really dirty spots on the truck. It's like, Where did all that dirt come from? And then it rained. It's like, hallelujah, it worked.
2: So if everybody goes to the car wash, we all wash our cars, it's a sure thing that it's going to rain and we need the rain.
4: That should do it.
2: All right. Well,
4: you know.
2: Well, let's look at the forecast and see what'll happen.
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4: So a little smoke in the air, some more clouds trying to build in, and there will be some rain chance, but not until late today. Let's talk about high pressure off to our southeast. That system trying to hold everything off, but a cool front's dropping into North Dakota, far northwest Minnesota, where there is a little rain on the radar. Far northwest Minnesota and up into southern Winnipeg, there's more rain down around south central South Dakota, Nebraska, and Kansas too. But my expectation is that cool front drops in from the northwest. There's a stronger low in the central U.S. pushing east. It ought to stay off to our south, but will help to direct some hot, moist, that means wet air our way. That's why we get that rain chance by late today, more likely overnight, lingering into early Friday. All told, I expect maybe some quarter to half inch amounts of rain. Not a whole lot. Rain will be a lot heavier further south. Southwest parts of Minnesota, northern Iowa could be in for a couple of inches of rain. We're not going to see that here, but we get a little rain. What happens after the front is we cool off a bit too. Back to more normal levels. Low 80s for daytime highs. That sounds just fine for Friday. Oh, a little warmer in the weekend, nothing drastic, not back up into the 90s or anything. That will happen, but probably not till Monday. And then as we get next week underway, if not late Monday on toward Tuesday, a small rain chance could return. But today I expect partly sunny skies. You'll see a little smoke, and there's a slight chance of a shower or even thunderstorm late this afternoon. The high 89, the southwest wind at 5 to 15. Mostly cloudy, more likely to see rain or even an isolated storm overnight. Down to 66, southwest winds 5 to 15 diminish. A little rain chance early, otherwise partly sunny Friday, 82. Winds become north at 5 to 15, and sunny Saturday back to about 86. There's a major fish feeding period, 12:45 to 2:45, a minor this evening, 7 till 8. I'm B93.3 meteorologist Stu Mock.
2: All right, Stu, around the neighborhood, checking out the forecast already. So we got that done. Now we can look at current conditions.
4: Okay.
2: 71 Little Falls. It is 74 at the Big Walleye in Garrison on Mille Lacs Lake. In Aiken, it's 73, Crosby 73, Emily 75. We just got a bump of temperature. It was 68 in Staples. It's now 70 in both Staples and Motley.
4: Stop warming up.
2: And right now at the Brainerd Lakes Regional Airport, officially, we have a southwest wind at 12. Fair sky. And 72 degrees this morning.
4: There's a summer morning.
2: There it is. Last night, after the sun had just gone down, the moon came up, and it was big and orange.
4: Don't you love that smoke?
2: Oh, a little bit of smoke in the air gives us interesting sunsets and interesting moon rises as well.
4: Yep.
2: So, but it was big and full last night.
4: And it was the buck moon.
2: Oh. The buck moon.
4: Good old buck.
2: Oh, I thought of not like dollars, bucks.
4: No, the buck deer.
2: You know? Okay. Well, we'll take that. The buck moon. I wonder why they call it that.
4: Because the bucks are out with their horns with their antlers in velvet. And, you know, they're
2: being
4: thinking about what's coming up in a couple of months. They're not thinking about the season, you know.
2: No, not
4: hunting season.
2: We need to take a look back. That's right, we're going back in time and picking up a great tune. Stu, what's our throwback song going to be today?
4: Well, we're going back to a birthday boy.
2: Oh, yeah?
4: Born today.
2: Oh.
4: Well, not 67 today. Years
2: yeah.
4: ago. Just to get it straight in your head, yeah. The birthday is July 30th. Born in Jacksonville. Texas. Not Florida.
2: Oh, okay.
4: Not a Florida man.
2: No.
4: Texas man.
2: Aha. Uh-huh.
4: And on a side note, dang, you love your music festivals?
2: Yeah.
4: I happen to know this guy has performed at the Hodag Country Music Festival in Rhinelander, Wisconsin.
2: Uh-huh.
4: 33 times.
2: And Iconic Fest twice.
4: Uh-huh.
2: And Lakes Jam a couple times, too.
4: I think he likes being in the north.
2: I think so, too.
4: Yeah, good old boy, you know. I like this one. Married to his wife since 1980. The two met while he was working at a shoe store in a local mall.
2: A shoe store.
4: Yep.
2: The Al Bundy story right there.
4: Uh-huh. And now they have two children, a son and a daughter. Well, there it is.
2: Uh-huh.
4: Married with children. But I'm pumped.
2: Nice.
4: Country artist that has been around for a while didn't hit the charts until into the 90s. He'd been out longer than that, played here, there, and everywhere, and you're going to know his music. Just did a lot of cool things. And the song for the birthday boy.
2: Yes.
4: From the album of the same name, released late in 1993, a song written by John Scott Sherrill and Steve Seskin, familiar names.
2: Yeah.
4: He released it in December of 93, and it went right up to number one, late 83, 84, and became his first number one country song. The song, all about true love. Aww. Male narrator states he and his lover were meant to be together.
2: Aww.
4: Isn't that sweet?
2: She had a nice high arch in her foot.
4: The shoes fit really well.
2: Shoes fit really well.
4: No. We're talking about Neil McCoy.
2: Yay!
4: Neil's been around.
2: Oh, yeah.
4: Neil McCoy, and number one from early 1994. There's no doubt about it.
2: B93.3. Just

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0: Out there in Little Big Town on the pontoon. Today's Best Country, B93.3. I'm Wild Bill, and I'm kind of sad they're not going to be at WeFest this year. However, they are going to be doing a show at the State Theater in Minneapolis in October. So we'll get a chance to catch up with them then. Yeah, so looking forward to that. B93.3, today's Best Country. It is 7:39 and a half. Wow, it doesn't get more perfect than that for us to get into the contest. Yes, it's time for Headlines or Hogwash, and I'm here by myself today doing Headlines or Hogwash, so, Lord knows what we're going to get. All right, 822 B933 822-2933. If you get it right, you go into a drawing for $200. If you don't get it right, there's a drawing for $100 and delicious pizza from Slice on Oak. So there's two contests, and the results of your appearance on the show, it depends on which contest you get into. So good luck. 822 B933, and we crab that fifth caller each morning, ready to do it next.
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0: It's Headlines or Hogwash. Time to play the contest on the radio. Eddie, what's going on?
9: Good morning.
0: Good morning. All right. You ready for this?
9: Oh, yeah. Bring it on.
0: All right. Bring it on. All right. So we're ready to go this morning. I got a couple statements. You tell me if they're headlines or hogwash. You know how this goes. We've done this. Statement number one. The granddaughter of Mussolini was a semi-successful Japanese city pop singer. Statement number two. The word quarantine comes from the Italian word for a quarter. Or 25%, I think is what it's supposed to say here. So the word quarantine comes from the Italian word for 25%. Yeah, that's where did that go? Oh, there it is.
9: Do you still have that button?
0: Yeah. I had to find it. I misplaced it. Gosh. It's right next to this one, which we used earlier.
9: Uh-huh.
0: All right, so the granddaughter of Mussolini was semi-successful Japanese city pop singer, and the word quarantine comes from the Italian word for 25%.
9: I'm going to say headline hogwash today.
0: Headline and hogwash. Is that your final answer today? You're going to stick with headline hogwash. What do you know? Yeah. The word quarantine actually comes from an Italian word for 40 days. 40 days?
9: Oh, okay.
0: What's the story there?
9: 40 days.
0: Yeah. Well, we'll get to that. Let's start with the granddaughter of Mussolini.
9: I think you're in quarantine for a lot longer than that.
0: I think so, too. That's another story. Let's save that one for another day.
10: Save that one for another day. No.
0: Yeah. So the granddaughter of Mussolini was a semi-successful Japanese city pop singer. She had some tunes from the early 80s that were very interesting. Her name is Alessandra Mussolini. She's 63 now, and she just won the Italian version of Celebrity Big Brother earlier this year.
9: Oh, wow.
0: So,
9: wow.
0: The word quarantine comes from the Italian word for 40 days. It dates back to when they discovered that ships were infested with plague-carrying rats, and they were forced to wait outside Venice for 40 days before coming ashore.
9: Oh, wow.
0: So they're just like, just me and my rats hanging out here waiting access to the port. And it's so they would quarantine them. So that's interesting. Well, you got it right. You're in the running for $200 here. The end of the month is coming right around the corner.
9: Thank you.
0: So good luck, Eddie. Good luck. Have a good one. Get to work now.
9: You too, Bill. Thanks very much.
0: All right. Bye.

0: 93.3, today's Best Country, Jelly Roll and Wild Bill with you. And we're looking for those school supplies. It's that time of year already. Now we're getting into August. It's the last month before school starts back up. And B93.3 is looking to get your kids all ready for school this year. Along with the Lakes Area United Way, we're collecting school supplies to distribute to Lakes Area kiddos. Drop off those school supplies at locations like Essentia Health and St. Joseph's Hospital in Brainerd, Deerwood Bank in Baxter, the Garage Door Store in Nisswa, Ace Hardware in Brainerd, American National Bank in Brainerd and Baxter. And yes, Deerwood Bank also in Brainerd and Baxter. 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Sports time. 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
1: Good morning. Let's go look at your sports. Atlanta Falcons running back Bijan Robinson is staging a hold-in at the start of training camp. Robinson was with the team for practice but didn't participate as his agents lobby for a contract extension. The former first-round pick coming off his second Pro Bowl after leading the NFL in yards from scrimmage. He signed through 2027 after Atlanta exercised the fifth-year option on his rookie deal. We're also seeing Detroit Lions running back Jahmyr Gibbs apparently staging a hold-in to start training camp. And Tampa Bay Buccaneers coach Todd Bowles had refuted the notion that nose tackle Vita Vea is staging a training camp hold-in, telling reporters after practice that he sat out because he tweaked his back during the team's conditioning test on Tuesday. Twins had just 5 hits and a 4-0 home loss to the Royals. Twins seeing their 3-game winning streak coming to an end. Bailey Ober will start the rubber match at the 3-game series today. And the Minnesota Lynx will visit the Toronto Tempo. They had just beat the Tempo 193 at home Tuesday for their 8th straight win. That's been a look at your sports on B93.3.
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1: From the Brainerd Now newsroom, I'm Tess Taylor. Investigators arrested 20 people this week during a law enforcement operation targeting violent offenders in Bemidji and the surrounding area. The Minnesota Bureau of Criminal Apprehension, its Violent Crimes Reduction Unit, led the operation in partnership with the Paul Bunyan Drug Task Force, Bemidji Police Department, Leech Lake and Red Lake Tribal Police Departments, the Hubbard, Cass, and Beltrami County Sheriff's Offices, the FBI's Headwaters Safe Trails Task Force, and the BCA Bemidji Regional Office. The operation was focused on offenders wanted for firearms violations, shootings, and narcotics offenses. Those who were arrested were booked into either the Cass County Jail, the Hubbard County Jail, or the Red Lake Detention Center. All are pending formal charges. The city of Nisswa recently received a matching grant of $400,000.

0: $180,000 plus to replace the playground equipment at Nisswa City Park and will host a public event for people to view the designs and share feedback. That gathering is set for Thursday, August 6th at Nisswa City Park from 5:30 to 7. If the weather doesn't cooperate, it'll move to Nisswa City Hall. The playground project will replace the existing aging playground equipment with an enhanced inclusive playground, as well as improve pedestrian circulation with accessible sidewalks. And motorists in and around the Lakes area are being asked to stay vigilant as there will be added bicycle activity on area roads today and tomorrow, mainly in northern Crow Wing County. The bicyclists are traveling mainly around Pequot Lakes, Breezy Point, Cross Lake, 50 Lakes, and Ideal Corners. The cyclists are participating in Bike MS, a nationwide effort supporting people affected by multiple sclerosis. Each year, more than 35,000 cyclists and 3,500 teams participate in rides across the country, raising funds for the National MS Society's research, advocacy, and resources and one-on-one support programs. So if you see these cyclists, please slow down. Give the riders plenty of room on the roadways. Watch carefully at intersections and around curves, and please only pass when it is safe to do so. Best of luck to all of them. That's news at this hour from the Brainerd Now Newsroom. I'm Tess Taylor.
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3: Under a partly sunny sky today, there is a slight chance we could see a shower or isolated storm by late afternoon. The high 89, the southwest wind at 5 to 15. Mostly cloudy, rain more likely, could be a thunderstorm or two overnight, down to 66, southwest winds 5 to 15. A little rain lingers early Friday, partly sunny, 82. North winds develop, 5 to 15, and sunny on Saturday, back up to 86. I'm B93.3 meteorologist Stu Mock.
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6: Nothing on the radar affecting us in the central part of Minnesota. We have a fair sky, southeast breeze at 3, and temperature at 73 degrees.

0: B93.3, today's Best Country. Lainey Wilson and John Mayer and Phone Keys Wallet. Sounds like you're ready to go. Yeah, we're ready to go. Ready to go and get ready for the weekend. There's a lot going on. A lot going on as we turn the corner into August. The annual Miles for Smiles 5K Family Fun Run is going on today at Forest View Middle School in Baxter. This fun 5K run, walk, bike, whatever thing is. It's an event for community of all ages. It'll feature a color run. There's yard games, rock painting, chalk art, music, and more. Funds raised go to Smiles for Jake in the mission of educating and providing resources for individuals experiencing mental health crisis and illness. The continued impact of the Gracie Lee Fund, children's impacted by critical illness, families enduring loss of a child, and community awareness, connection, and support initiatives. 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You need more info, go to smilesforjake.org. Or find the event page on Facebook. You can check it out there. The race is at 4 o'clock today. Actually, the race starts at 5:30, but registration starts at 4. So if you can get there by 4, you're good to go. That's going on today at Forest View, the Miles for Smiles. Some other things getting ready to go for the weekend. Yeah, we're looking into the weekend. Why not? Looking to the weekend. Riverboat Heritage Days in Aiken is going on Friday and Saturday. And that's some fun. Tomorrow, events include Historical Society's garage sale. And that's also a street dance then with King's Ransom and Sugar Buzz tomorrow. And then Saturday, a pancake breakfast on Saturday morning. Parade, fireworks at 10 p.m. And that's Riverboat Heritage Days Facebook page. I found all that info there and at Aiken.com. And that's what's going on. Something to do this weekend. And, of course, we're going to be all out at Green Lantern for the American Outlaw Festival. That's tomorrow and Saturday. So we've got lots of music. We've got lots of fun. Even fireworks over the weekend to look forward to. 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Click on over to that. You'll see where it says community. And that's where it's going to be, right there in the community events. And it's updated regularly, so you can check that out. And always be in the know what's going on in the BLA with B93.3.
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10: So a little smoke in the air, some more clouds trying to build in, and there will be some rain chance, but not until late today. Let's talk about high pressure off to our southeast. That system trying to hold everything off, but a cool front's dropping into North Dakota, far northwest Minnesota, where there is a little rain on the radar. Far northwest Minnesota and up into southern Winnipeg, there's more rain down around south central South Dakota, Nebraska, and Kansas too. But my expectation is that cool front drops in from the northwest. There's a stronger low in the central U.S. pushing east. It ought to stay off to our south, but will help to direct some hot, moist, that means wet air our way. That's why we get that rain chance by late today, more likely overnight, lingering into early Friday. All told, I expect maybe some quarter to half inch amounts of rain. Not a whole lot. Rain will be a lot heavier further south. Southwest parts of Minnesota, northern Iowa could be in for a couple of inches of rain. We're not going to see that here, but we get a little rain. What happens after the front is we cool off a bit too. Back to more normal levels. Low 80s for daytime highs. That sounds just fine for Friday. Oh, a little warmer in the weekend, nothing drastic, not back up into the 90s or anything. That will happen, but probably not till Monday. And then as we get next week underway, if not late Monday on toward Tuesday, a small rain chance could return. But today I expect partly sunny skies. You'll see a little smoke, and there's a slight chance of a shower or even thunderstorm late this afternoon. The high 89, the southwest wind at 5 to 15. Mostly cloudy, more likely to see rain or even an isolated storm overnight. Down to 66, southwest winds 5 to 15 diminish. A little rain chance early, otherwise partly sunny Friday, 82. Winds become north at 5 to 15, and sunny Saturday back to about 86. There's a major fish feeding period, 12:45 to 2:45, a minor this evening, 7 till 8. I'm B93.3 meteorologist Stu Mock.
0: Nothing on the radar affecting us in the central part of Minnesota. We have a fair sky, southeast breeze at 3, and temperature at 73 degrees.

0: 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Wild Bill here with you. And we were talking about Riverboat Heritage Days in Aiken. And one of the events that's going to be happening also brings one of my buddies, Stephen Sales, over to Aiken to hang out at the car show. Fourth annual car show at Atwater GM. It's in Aiken and will be on Saturday, 8:30 in the morning till noon. They've got food and beverages and some fun stuff. You can win T-shirts and go say hi to Stephen Sales. The guru of Yacht Rock will be there. So be sure to say hi to him, would you? Find out more info on Facebook for that one. This is Morgan Wallen and Posty.
1: I'm a redneck, 'cause I drink beer and I dip skull. Guess I'm a rambler.

0: B93.3, today's best country ain't coming back. Wild Bill with you. We are coming back to the Crow Wing County Fair. It is Tuesday through Saturday next week. And the Crow Wing County Fair is just south of Brainerd. Yeah, Midway Carnival Rides. They start on Tuesday and Wednesday at 4, and then Thursday at noon and Friday and Saturday at noon. It's a lot of fun. The Crow Wing County Fair has Military Day on Tuesday, Senior Citizen Day, and Daycare Day on Wednesday. Ag Day is Thursday, Teen Day is Friday, and we have a lot of fun with the kids on Saturday out at the fair with all kinds of fun things. And right inside the South Gate, you're going to find the Watering Hole. B93.3 Watering Hole, a place to get a refreshing, cool Culligan bottled water for yourself. Nice way to these hot summer days. You need a little fresh refreshment. And we've got it. And we're going to be broadcasting on location away from the station out there at the fair. Yeah, we're going to have the Seamless Gutters mobile studio out there. So we're going to be out there. Advantage Seamless Gutters mobile studio will be set up right behind the Watering Hole and right behind the Mills Free Stage. And there's going to be opportunities to win stuff and have fun and play games. And did I mention win stuff? Yeah, we're doing it up. B93.3, looking for some good things in the BLA. I think here on the brighter side, we all dream maybe about if I won the lottery, what I could do in my community. I've thought about this way more than I probably should. Way more. It might be an odd motivator, but here we are. This one here kind of shows the good that you can do. Powerball winner Edwin Castro is putting part of his $2 billion jackpot back into his hometown of Altadena. Now, Edwin has spent about $10 million buying 15 lots damaged by the Eaton Fire. And he says that he plans to build single-family homes for people who want to live in them rather than turn them into rentals. So far, two homes were already under construction as of May, and Edwin is also donating three of the properties to a housing foundation that's going to do some more of that work. So, yeah, doing some good things with that lottery winning. Three women in Houston were in a car that flew off an HOV overpass and landed upside down on a freeway below. Luckily, all survived thanks to the help of a bunch of strangers. They were trapped inside, so several strangers stopped their cars and ran over to help. Some used sledgehammers, poles, whatever they had, bare hands to try to pry these car doors open. The women were eventually freed by firefighters and taken to a hospital. All three are expected to survive. One of the men who helped said everybody just did their part. They all shook hands afterwards and went on their separate ways. Here he is.
1: The vehicle fell off from the overpass.
2: The people are inside the car screaming and stuff.
3: I quickly got out of the car and saw folks not hesitate to get out of the vehicle and grab whatever they can. Things off of the side of the road, poles, anything they can find to try to get these folks out of the vehicle.
0: Job well done. More than 3,000 people in Trinidad and Tobago regained their eyesight during an amazing 12-day medical mission that provided free eye surgeries. They brought in volunteer surgeons who used high-volume cataract surgery technique that allows them to perform up to 450 procedures a day. Many of these patients could never have afforded the surgery, so it was truly a blessing. Just some good things going on in the world. It's the brighter side of B93.3.
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19: Under partly sunny sky today, there is a slight chance we could see a shower or isolated storm by late afternoon. The high 89, the southwest wind at 5 to 15. Mostly cloudy, rain more likely, could be a thunderstorm or two overnight, down to 66, southwest winds 5 to 15. A little rain lingers early Friday, partly sunny, 82. North winds develop, 5 to 15, and sunny on Saturday, back up to 86. I'm B93.3 meteorologist Stu Mark. B93.

drugs, young love, and sadness.

B93.3, today's Best Country. Chris Young, Young Love, Saturday nights. How about on a Thursday night? How about a Thursday night where Brett Young, no relation, is playing in West Fargo? And Ashley McBride is opening for him tonight in West Fargo at the Lights at Essentia Health Plaza. Never been to that venue. I'm going to see what it's like, and we'll report back tomorrow. Here's Brett Young and Mercy. Today's Best Country, the Big B93.3. Welcome to the Hive on the morning show.

0: mercy.
1: B93.3, today's Best Country, playing tonight in West Fargo. That is Brett Young. Ashley McBride opens for him. And I'm going to the show. Got to get going. Tomorrow should be interesting. We'll see what shape I'm in for the morning show tomorrow. Anyhow, that brings us up to what is going on the interwebs and the socials. Ah, the interwebs. Well, yesterday was National Chicken Wing Day. I found that out because I was checking on the webs. And I guess it was also National Brag About How Much Healthier Chicken Wings Are in Your Air Fryer Day, too, because that was part of it. All right, a woman in Maine has 106 tattoos of sharks. Welcome to Shark Week. It could be worse. She could have crabs instead of sharks. Never mind. The average California family spends $34,000 a year on bills. Spraying their home for Kardashians. Ugh. Because once they move in, ugh, there goes the neighborhood. One in three Americans will spend at least $600 to go to a wedding. One in three. I mean, they're the ones having the meltdown when they find out it's a cash bar. I guarantee it. Millennials want to make minivans cool again. We talked about that. It certainly helps that Christopher Nolan just released a hit movie about the Odyssey. Honda, right? No? Yeah. Self-service kiosks at Popeyes are now taking tips. You think that's bad? Ask Siri what the weather was, and she says, make it worth my while. Stu doesn't even do that, and, you know. Anyway, J-Lo is finding it sexy when men wash dishes. Yeah, but taking relationship advice from J-Lo is like, it's like taking financial advice from me. Why would you do that? I'm going to be working until I can no longer talk. It's just... Okay. Anyway, Bunny XL bought a $500,000 Rolls Royce. Experts agree this will be the first time anyone ever sees a Rolls Royce parked next to an outhouse. Larry the Cable Guy was briefly hospitalized for appendicitis. Gosh, I can hardly wait for his joke about how at first he thought it was just a fart that got stuck. You know that's going to be the joke, right? You know it. Another Deadpool is in the works because even Ryan Reynolds needs a break from Blake Lively. New BuzzFeed owner Byron Allen is cutting 35% of his staff. He's calling it the move Employees Unleashed. He's unleashing them. Okay. Yes. And that song from Days Gone By, Rebecca Black's Friday song, has gone platinum. Good grief. Now she has to decide whether to bring her platinum record home in the front seat or the back seat. And if you don't know this song, don't Google it, please.
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1: Under a partly sunny sky today, there is a slight chance we could see a shower or isolated storm by late afternoon. The high 89, the southwest wind at 5 to 15. Mostly cloudy, rain more likely, could be a thunderstorm or two overnight, down to 66, southwest winds 5 to 15. A little rain lingers early Friday, partly sunny, 82. North winds develop, 5 to 15, and sunny on Saturday, back up to 86. I'm B93.3 meteorologist Stu Mox.

saw the old man's face. Front page obituary. He was a millionaire. He left his fortune to some guy he barely knew. His kids were mad as hell.

B93.3, today's Best Country Listen to Work bonus hour is underway. More music. And Nate Smith has a new tune I'm looking forward to hearing with Tyler Hubbard coming out. This is Fix What You Didn't Break, today's Best Country, B93.3.

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I can see it clearly on the board now, thanks to my glasses.

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Girl, I'm in war.

0: 93.3, today's best country. Coming up on Tuesday of next week, there's a whole bunch of Night to Unite events going on. Staples and Motley are doing National Night Out. That is on Tuesday, 5 to 7. The Staples Airport is where they're doing that. And then Breezy Point Police will be hosting their annual Night to Unite event on Tuesday at the Breezy Point Police Department, County Road 11, just north of the resort. And you can meet your area law enforcement there with kids getting a chance to touch a truck type of deal with cop cars and more. And that is also free to attend. There's a number of those. Brainerd and Baxter will be having theirs the following Tuesday, because Tuesday also starts the Crow Wing County Fair. So, you know, all of the trucks and all that stuff from Brainerd and Baxter are going to be out at the fair. So you can see them all there. But then Tuesday the 11th, we've got some other events that we're going to be at that we're going to be inviting you to next week. All right, looking ahead. I'm looking ahead to some music, and on the way for the weekend, we've got the Outlaw Festival going on. American Outlaw Fest is at Green Lantern. Earlier this morning, we had a great opportunity to visit with Dallas Moore. And tomorrow, we've got Derek Jones and the 50 South. And we're going to be playing some music from them in just a little bit here. B93.3, looking forward to that this weekend. We'll see you out at all these events, of course. Boy, I'm gonna have to get a nap in somewhere. All the things going on. B93.3, Tess Taylor takes over at 10.
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1: Partly sunny sky today. There is a slight chance we could see a shower or isolated storm by late afternoon. The high 89, the southwest wind at 5 to 15. Mostly cloudy, rain more likely, could be a thunderstorm or two overnight. Down to 66, southwest winds 5 to 15. A little rain lingers early Friday, partly sunny, 82. North winds develop, 5 to 15. And sunny on Saturday, back up to 86. I'm B93.3 meteorologist Stu Mox.

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That's Kenny Chesney. Save it for a rainy day, and we actually might see a little rain later today. I'm Tess Taylor. Welcome to your Thursday. 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

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Pequot Lakes all-class reunion coming up on Sunday at the Pequot Lakes High School. It is a potluck. Everybody bring something to share. 11:30, 12 o'clock is when, or 12:30 is when the potluck will be served. So get on up there. Anybody who's worked or gone to school there.

0: 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Riley Green, think as you drunk. Okay, folks, if you haven't been on to B-Bay and shop the Crazy Day sale, you do not know what you are missing. 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We're talking 50 to 80% off yesterday, today, and tomorrow. 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
7: When storm clouds threaten, head to SevereStudios.com, the premier storm chase and weather platform. 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

0: B93.3, today's best country. We back, Jason Aldean. I'm Tess Taylor, and we here at B93.3, we heading back to the Crow Wing County Fair. Yes, and that starts, of course, on Tuesday. You'll find B93.3 at the fair right behind the Mills Free Stage, right at the entrance at the South Gate. We will be there, too, with the watering hole. That'll be open for you for some free, clean, clear Culligan bottled water. Yes, we'll have the Lake Country Seamless Gutters mobile studio out there on site. We'll have live broadcasts, plus your chance to win some great prizes. Just saw them unloading the prize wheel earlier, so we'll get that out there. You could win some stuff. Crow Wing County Fair, again, starts Tuesday, runs through Saturday. We'll see you out there with today's best country, B93.3.
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103.3, today's best country. Someone else calling you baby from Luke Bryan. 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
1: 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And the Broster Chicken? 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Yep, you're winning. So, yeah, let's just say you've been warned. 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
8: From the Brainerd Now Newsroom, I'm Tess Taylor. Young adult drivers in Minnesota are failing road exams at a 6-year high. Minnesota Driver and Vehicle Services officials say about 40% of test takers need 2 or more attempts to pass. The agency also believes that the high number for failing road exams is due to an increased number of first-time drivers, 18 and older, skipping driver's education classes. Meanwhile, the Minnesota Advisory Council on Traffic Safety says the rise in failed driving tests is consistent with a 24% rise in crashes, resulting in serious injuries in the last 5 years. A drought is forcing 2 Otter Tail River tubing companies to close early this season. Charlie's Tubing and KK Tubing ended their seasons after 1.

0: inclusive playground, as well as improve pedestrian circulation with accessible sidewalks. That's news at this hour from the Brainerd Now Newsroom. I'm Tess Taylor.
1: Meteorologist Rodney Price, a mix of clouds and sunshine, upper 80s this afternoon, some late day showers, even a few thunderstorms out there, gusty south winds. Tonight, showers and storms with heavy rainfall, overnight lows in the upper 60s. Some showers before lunchtime Friday, then partly sunny skies in the lower 80s. Don't wait to love your bathroom again. Call Bath Planet at 800-329-4115. Currently 83 degrees.
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I'm Tess Taylor. Coming up, Scotty McCreary, John Morgan, right on Jason Aldean. And don't tell on me, today's best country, B93.3. Please don't tell anybody. I've been shopping eBay's Crazy Day sale all morning. So great.

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That was Blake Shelton and Gwen Stefani, Happy Anywhere. Now John Morgan and Kid Myself on B93.3.

0: B93.3, today's best country, the Zac Brown Band, that is Same Boat. It's back. It's back, you guys. I should say they are back. Those little cute pink plastic flamingos. Yes, the Brainerd Lakes area women of today are getting ready to flock your friends. 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It's a dollar a bird. Okay, so again, anywhere from 20 to 50, even to 100 birds if you want, and those girls will sneak into somebody's yard, flock their yard, fill them up with the birds, leave them a little note saying that they've been flocked, and you can walk away going, I got you. And it's a fun visual, let me tell you. So if you're interested in flocking your friends, they will start flocking here on the 1st of August. They do already have some people signed up, so they may not be able to get to yours right away, maybe next week. But if you have a specific date in mind before October 1st, that's when the little birdies fly south. If you have a specific date during August or September, maybe somebody's special birthday, an anniversary, something, you might want to get your date on their calendar. So again, go to Brainerd Lakes Area Women of Today.com and flock your friends. 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

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And now we're moving forward. We're not staying put. 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

0: B93.3, today's best country, Chevy Silverado. That's from Bailey Zimmerman. Keep it here, and don't forget to tune in later this afternoon, 5 o'clock, for the Happy Hour six-pack. That one is sponsored and brought to you by Tanner Nissan here in Brainerd. Eric Grant will be in for that. 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Morgan Wall, I've got that for you next right here on the B.
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the 93.3, today's best country, don't we? It's Morgan Wallen. Megan Maroney sharing an emotional statement after abruptly canceling her headlining show Tuesday night out in Denver. The singer stopped her performance after a few songs and told the crowd that she was extremely sick. Yeah, she went on to say that she just can't play the rest of the show, but that she would make it up to fans. The rescheduled show is now set for August 27th. Megan is in the middle of her headlining Cloud 9 tour, but she felt so bad that she just, you know, she couldn't go on. And you know what? She's human. So hopefully they forgave her. And just, it had to be bad for her to do that. But anyway, we wish her well. Here's Megan now, B93.3.

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0: 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You guys, some of the deals are crazy. Well, that's because it's called that. We're talking 50 to 80% off some select items, and buy them up now because they may not be there tomorrow, and tomorrow the final day of that sale. More on that later. But the other thing I want to remind you about is Stuff in a Bus. We need your help to get those school supplies to the kiddos in need here in our area. So if you're out and about shopping here this afternoon and you can pick up a few extra school supplies for kids, we'd appreciate it. You can drop them off at Essentia Health, St. Joseph's Hospital in Brainerd, Deerwood Bank in Baxter, the Garage Store Door up in Nisswa, Ace Hardware in Brainerd, and the American National Bank in Baxter, some partners with us, helping us get those school supplies to the kids. 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

0: 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Ah, that's right. 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But anyway, we're trying. We're trying. 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

B93.3, today's best country. That's Hardy, Eric Church, Tim McGraw, and Morgan Wallen with MacArthur. Well, McTess is McStepping aside. McEric is coming in next. And we'll see you guys tomorrow as we kick off another Lakes Area weekend on a Friday. Leave with Jason Aldean, My Kind of Party, B93.3, today's best country. Stay awesome today, you guys, and above all else, to each other today, be kind. We'll see ya. Have a great day.

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13: Meteorologist Rodney Price, a mix of clouds and sunshine, upper 80s this afternoon, some late day showers, even a few thunderstorms out there, gusty south winds. Tonight, showers and storms with heavy rainfall, overnight lows in the upper 60s. Some showers before lunchtime Friday, then partly sunny skies in the lower 80s. Don't wait to love your bathroom again. 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
18: I'm meteorologist Rodney Price. A mix of clouds and sunshine. Upper 80s this afternoon. Some late-day showers. Even a few thunderstorms out there. Gusty south winds. Tonight, showers and storms with heavy rainfall. Overnight lows in the upper 60s. Some showers before lunchtime Friday, then partly sunny skies in the lower 80s. Don't wait to love your bathroom again. Call Bath Planet at 800-329-4115. Currently 89 degrees.

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meteorologist Mace Michaels. Mostly cloudy tonight with scattered showers and thunderstorms and lows in the mid-60s. Good chance of showers and storms for tomorrow, some pockets of heavy rainfall, highs in the upper 70s. This weekend looks great. Sunshine, lower humidity, high temperatures in the mid-80s. Lakes, great food, and friendly faces. It's all in Worthington, Minnesota, and it's worth a look. 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

0: 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I'm Eric Grant, hanging out on a Thursday in another edition of Paul Bunyan Country Outdoors. 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
4: From the Brainerd Now Newsroom, I'm Tess Taylor. Investigators arrested 20 people this week during a law enforcement operation targeting violent offenders in Bemidji and the surrounding area. The Minnesota Bureau of Criminal Apprehension, its Violent Crimes Reduction Unit, led the operation in partnership with the Paul Bunyan Drug Task Force, Bemidji Police Department, Leech Lake and Red Lake Tribal Police Departments, the Hubbard, Cass, and Beltrami County Sheriff's Offices, the FBI's Headwaters Safe Trails Task Force, and the BCA Bemidji Regional Office. The operation was focused on offenders wanted for firearms violations, shootings, and narcotics offenses. Those who were arrested were booked into either the Cass County Jail, the Hubbard County Jail, or the Red Lake Detention Center. All are pending formal charges. The city of Nisswa recently received a matching grant of $480,000 plus to replace the playground equipment at Nisswa City Park and will host a public event for people to view the designs and share feedback. That gathering is set for Thursday, August 6th at Nisswa City Park from 5:30 to 7. If the weather doesn't cooperate, it'll move to Nisswa City Hall. The playground project will replace the existing aging playground equipment with an enhanced inclusive playground, as well as improve pedestrian circulation with accessible sidewalks. And motorists in and around the lakes area are being asked to stay vigilant as there will be added bicycle activity on area roads today and tomorrow, mainly in northern Crow Wing County. The bicyclists are traveling mainly around Pequot Lakes, Breezy Point, Cross Lake, 50 Lakes, and Ideal Corners. The cyclists are participating in Bike MS, a nationwide effort supporting people affected by multiple sclerosis. Each year, more than 35,000 cyclists and 3,500 teams participate in rides across the country, raising funds for the National MS Society's research, advocacy, and resources and one-on-one support programs. So if you see these cyclists, please slow down, give the riders plenty.

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2: 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George Burge and Luke Bryan coming up. Lady A, Corey Kent, and more. We get her going with Lakes Jam alum, we can officially call him. He is Tucker Wetmore. Here's Brunette on B93.3.
3: Who knows, I got a time, and there's a few in here tonight. Well, I've learned my lesson too many times. 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

Corey Kent, Cole Wetzel, Rocky Mountain Low, B93.3, today's best country. Here we are halfway through yet another happy hour six-pack. 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

0: and Luke Bryan, Ride, Ride, Ride, wrapping up the Happy Hour six-pack at B93.3. 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

Thomas Rhett and George Burge, Ain't a Bad Life, B93.3, playing more of today's best country. Chris Young, Shelton Wallen before six. Here's Kane Brown and Woman on B93.

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16: I'm meteorologist Mace Michaels. Mostly cloudy tonight with scattered showers and thunderstorms and lows in the mid-60s. Good chance of showers and storms for tomorrow. Some pockets of heavy rainfall. Highs in the upper 70s. This weekend looks great. Sunshine, lower humidity, high temperatures in the mid-80s. Lakes, great food, and friendly faces. It's all in Worthington, Minnesota, and it's worth a look. Currently, it's 85.

0: Morrissey from Brett Young. B93.3 with today's best country, Ella Langley on deck. We'll also get music from Kenny Chesney and Stella Lefty before 7. Lainey Wilson and John Mayer, Phone, Keys, Wallet, next at B93.3.
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Here's Kenny Chesney. A little-

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15: Meteorologist Mace Michaels. Mostly cloudy tonight with scattered showers and thunderstorms and lows in the mid-60s. Good chance of showers and storms for tomorrow, some pockets of heavy rainfall, highs in the upper 70s. This weekend looks great. Sunshine, lower humidity, high temperatures in the mid-80s. Lakes, great food, and friendly faces. It's all in Worthington, Minnesota, and it's worth a look. We're sitting at 84 degrees right now.